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Satan is a mental disease, and its symptoms are hate, jealousy, lack of self-respect, and lack of discipline. Hear these words and strengthen yourself. Yeah.

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Friends all turned their backs on me.

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And that's when you got some. Yeah. 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

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Nobody move me the way you do. 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Nobody move me the way.

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Hug and kiss me, darling. Yes, yes, yes. Well, well, well, well, well, well, baby. God knows I get an idea. Nobody move me, baby.

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You're gonna leave me, baby. You're gonna leave me, baby. Please, please, please, baby.

They performed with great virtuosity, and soon they were the rage. But political animosity prevailed upon the stage. Well, the one on the right was on the left, and the one in the middle was on the right, and the one on the left was in the middle, and the guy in the rear burned his driver's license.

said, oh dear. Now this should be a lesson. If you plan to start a folk group, don't go mixing politics with the folk songs of our land. Just work on harmony and diction, play your banjo well, and if you have political conviction, keep them to yourself. Now the one on the left works in a bank, and the one in the middle drives a truck. The one on the right's an all-night DJ, and the guy in the rear got drafted

Simon of you, cruising on Route 135, and lovers in Rockney shouting on the beach.